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There's only one real Earth. There's no second. Put your hands up in the air, let's do this together!

You guys are incredible. Thank you so much for bringing us to Bloodstock one more time. This is wonderful. Thank you, thank you, thank you. Our time is almost up, so I don't think I can say how much we love you anymore. I've exhausted that fact. So in 7 days, this tour that we're on is over. We're going directly back to our hometown of Atlanta, Georgia, and we're going to record a new record. And we're going to put it out as soon as possible. And we want to come back over here and play a whole lot of new songs for all of you, all of our friends. 2026, all right? So we'll see you very soon, yeah? That's a deal. This next song we put out about 20 years ago on a record called Leviathan. Sing it if you know it. It's a little ditty that we call

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So this is a song that my daddy used to sing.

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Thank you to this fantastic band, Opus, and to this wonderful orchestra.

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1: Go higher! 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
2: But the world's on fire.
0: Said the madman from the steeple spire.
1: You're a liar! 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
0: 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So the madman climbed the steeple spire.

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You had your head on my shoulder, you had your hand in my hair. Now you

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0: I gotta go.
1: How come, man?
0: I gotta go home.
1: You gotta go home with your woman?
0: Oh, I gotta go home, man. Let's just say that the record's done, okay?